across Cameroon's newspapers. This week, the press focused on diplomacy, politics, economic investment, public health, and community life. We begin with Cameroon Tribune, which highlights renewed diplomatic ties between Cameroon and Chad. The paper reports that a special envoy from the Chadian president delivered a sealed message to President Paul Biya through the Secretary General at the presidency. It also draws attention to the government's effort to combat human trafficking ahead of the World Day Against Human Trafficking, while health authorities intensify their crackdown on illegal cosmetic surgery practices promoted on social media. The state-owned daily also reports fresh measures by the Minister of Territorial Administration against associations that misuse public liberties, particularly those adopting uniforms or symbols resembling those of the Defense and Security Forces. On the economic front, it joins other newspapers in reporting the Dangote Group's growing interest in investing in Cameroon's petroleum sector while expanding its footprint in cement production. The paper further notes that 4 years after their creation, regional councils continue to grapple with limited resources and slow transfers of responsibilities. Cameroon Insider echoes the diplomatic engagement between Yaounde and N'Djamena and gives prominence to the government's campaign against human trafficking. The paper also warns about the health dangers posed by body filler injections promoted on social media and reports on the 8th Free Holidays campaign, which aims to reach millions of young people through awareness activities and health screenings. Politically, it notes that the Cameroon People's Democratic Movement has begun mobilizing its grassroots structures ahead of the upcoming municipal and legislative elections. Economic affairs dominate the pages of the Herald Tribune, which reports that the Dangote Group is exploring investment opportunities in Cameroon's petroleum industry. The paper also covers the 20th anniversary of the Debt Reduction and Development Contract Partnership between Cameroon and France. Infrastructure and transport equally feature prominently. The Herald Tribune raises concerns over delays in the expansion of the northern entrance into Yaoundé, while the Minister of Transport has ordered urgent action following the collision involving a vessel at the Douala Bonaberry port. The newspaper also reports the death of a worker at the construction site of the Bank of Central African States headquarters in Yaoundé, alongside technology entrepreneur Rebecca Enongchang's decision to challenge in court the seizure of her company's assets. Turning to the Guardian Post, economic governance takes center stage as the deposits and consignment funds warns against proposals by the Central African Banking Commission concerning the management of idle funds. The paper also reports the arrest of 57 people during an anti-drug operation in Yaoundé and highlights the growing number of students in Bamenda taking up physically demanding holiday jobs to support their education. Traditional leadership also occupies a prominent place in the week's news. Following the passing of the paramount ruler of Kom, several newspapers, including the Guardian Post and the Horizon, report the emergence of Kini Joseph as the new fawn, marking the beginning of a new chapter for the kingdom after the completion of traditional succession rites. Politics remains a recurring theme in the Horizon, where debate continues over constitutional issues surrounding the presidency. The paper also reports growing calls for stronger decentralization and greater empowerment of traditional authorities, while highlighting mining reforms expected to increase state revenue. Elsewhere, it covers the election of Professor Emile Temgwa as mayor of Nchang and the closure of more than 100 private secondary schools for failing to comply with government regulations. In the median, attention shifts to major infrastructure and governance issues. The newspaper reports discussions between the government and Swiss investors on the long-awaited Limbe Deep Seaport project, while also carrying diverse opinions on the future reconstruction of the National Oil Refinery and the financing of strategic infrastructure. Municipal Updates Daily rounds of the week with stories on preparations for the forthcoming elections, local governance initiatives, youth empowerment in agriculture, and the launch of the Cameroon International Handicrafts Fair. The paper also reports Algeria's interest in strengthening cooperation with Cameroon in the banana and coffee sectors.

0: That does it for this week's press review on Royal FM. I am Ngang Nadesh. Have a pleasant weekend and thanks for listening.
1: Thank you, Ngang Nadesh. We also wish you an interesting weekend. Hope you are getting enough rest and catching the needed phone that you deserve. Now

0: the price of cement was just be supposed to be a little bit above 3,000, but cement can will not stand that. So we think that it is high time Cameroon continue to open its economy to these big business people, mm-hmm. so that they can bring in competition. Why not also open the fish sector? Because that is one of the biggest problems in Cameroon. Mm. Why has fish been concentrated in the hand of one person?
1: One person.
0: And the fish is now very expensive. When I came to Yaoundé in 2006, 2007, uh-huh. with 500 francs, I used to eat nice roasted fish with bobolo at a Kounou Carrefour.
1: Oh.
0: 500 francs.
1: You can have try that now.
0: Big mackerel fish uh-huh. with bobolo and pepe and even other nice things. But this time around, it's terrible. Just pick one fish, 1.5. 2,000, mm-hmm. 2,500, yeah. everywhere. We did a little bit of economics, and we know that when there is competition in the market, the consumers, mm-hmm. they benefit from good quality, from affordable prices.
1: Mm-hmm.
0: But now, why has Cameroonian government decided to give the fish sector to one person? I don't want to call because I want to make publicity, but Cameroonians know whom we are talking about here.
1: Of course, of course.
0: Because it is not normal. And that person has been there, and the price of fish has been skyrocketing.
1: Mm-hmm. It keeps we think that
0: maybe the Dangote still should invest in that sector so that consumers can enjoy quality mm-hmm. and also good prices. Do you know that in big supermarkets in Yaoundé where they sell fish, you enter there and they tell you that lotesi un peu pourrie, le kilo c'est 1000 francs. This, how can you say un peu pourri in big towns here and they say that they are controllers? So this type of things happen when one person commands the market.
1: Yes.
0: And that fact of commanding the market, giving the market to one person, is anti-patriotic.
1: Okay.
0: Now we move to drug abuse. We heard one of the papers reported on the forces of law and order rounding up a group of about 50 people involved in consumption of drugs.
1: Mm-hmm. And I think we had a similar case in Douala too, just this week. No, last week.
0: I want to go from that story to talk about a certain group of boys that I saw, boys and girls that I saw in the Northwest region, because I was there in the Northwest. I lived in Bamenda, all through the month of April and May, I was taking treatment for mm-hmm. myself. So there's a certain group of guys there, they call them, commonly called the junkies. Those who come from the Northwest,
1: junkies,
0: they
1: yes.
0: know the junkies. Mm-hmm. They call them junkies. These are guys who pick this iron, old iron. Mm-hmm. They move around in the bushes and collect old iron and sell and buy drugs. They buy Caillou, they buy Tramol, they buy all type of things. And it is believed that the junkies don't bait. And then you meet some of them stand while sleeping, mm-hmm. but they are still up. And they keep on swinging like that. Those are young people. Those are supposed to be future family heads,
1: mm-hmm.
0: future Cameroonians who are supposed to work in strategic positions in this country. Mm-hmm. But look at how their future is. Mm-hmm. That is why in the Southwest you see communities have come out and organized themselves to move around catching those who are selling drugs and those who are smoking and handing over to the police.
1: I think other communities should copy that.
0: Mm-hmm. And the police too should be serious. Mm-hmm. They should be serious because the circulation of drugs in this country, you cannot say that they are not. Either they are incompetent or they are accomplices. Okay. If not, they were supposed to be stopping, arresting, catching these guys and exposing. But at one moment, we hear that even at the Simalen airport, tons of cocaines were arrested there. Mm-hmm. Which, and up to today, nobody is telling us whether people are in prison or who was behind. It means that even big people may still be behind. So I think this issue of drugs is really a call for concern, and communities can copy the example coming from the communities in Southwest,
1: mm-hmm.
0: because even their strong Gumba houses come out with charms at the village square to say that anybody who is selling mm-hmm. or smoking, you have to have this type of maybe curse on you and all that. And so I think it is
1: that way enough. Even if they are not scared of the police, at least they'll be scared of juju,
0: of course. Then now we have the calm people. The calm people that I want to wish

0: them my condolences for the disappearance of mm-hmm. their Paramount Fund, and to also tell the Gombe people that one disappointment is a blessing, because it is not every day that you lose a fund or your chief, especially in the strong communities in the Northwest and Southwest and even in the West region, mm-hmm. where tradition is still very much respected.
1: Yes, yes.
0: But I want to also tell the Gombe people that we saw what you served the world. We solved the indecency that was served. And we think the new paramount ruler who just took over is going to look into that.
1: They say it's men, their tradition.
0: Yeah, that is exactly what we are talking about. It's like maltreatment of widows too is a tradition to some people.
1: Mm.
0: But do you actually think that we should continue to encourage a tradition where maybe a corpse is bathed and the water is given to the widow because in the name of tradition?
1: Tradition, not
0: I'm
1: at
0: not
1: all.
0: Saying that the Gombe people did that.
1: Yes.
0: But I'm saying that
1: we know what you're talking about.
0: But I'm saying that we saw the women who were half naked with all their natural endowments everywhere in the world, and it was a bit shameful.
1: Mm.
0: I think this new fund has a lot to do, so that by the time another fund disappears,
1: mm-hmm.
0: we will not be served such a disgrace in the 21st century. It went viral because we have all Android phones and all type of things to
1: yes.
0: capture it.
1: Everything
0: in fact,
1: is...
0: It was not really good. I am not saying that I'm from Barfoot. It is not like my culture is the best. No, you don't impose your culture, but mm-hmm. at least we have gone to school. We go mm-hmm. to church. We have some morals, and we think that for mothers and young girls to expose themselves like that is not decent.
1: All right. Janiba, I'll come back to you. Evans Williams Jobati, I know you were listening to the press review too, mm-hmm. but before I get to you, let's welcome my big brother and very good friend, Jurement Fula. Good afternoon and welcome to the program.
2: Thank you very much, Director. Once again, I want to praise you for your invitation. Let me greet the founder of this radio,
1: mm-hmm.
2: Pastor Emmanuel Bisai,
1: mm-hmm.
2: the Minister of Territorial Administration,
1: mm-hmm.
2: Paul
1: Atanganji,
2: the Prime Minister of this county, Dr. Joseph Diongute,
1: mm-hmm.
2: and last, the Head of State.
1: Okay.
2: Of this country, he excellent.
1: Well, he's out of the country. I hope
2: yes.
1: he's listening to you.
2: Yes, you know, he's aware.
1: Okay, okay.
2: He's the head of state.
1: Mm-hmm.
2: You know, there are two institutions, Zita, who is giving information daily,
1: mm-hmm.
2: minute by minute, to
1: okay,
2: the head of
1: he's
2: state.
1: Being updated on what's going on in the country.
2: Everything who is occurring here,
1: mm-hmm.
2: the head of state has the information at the same time.
1: Okay, and definitely, maybe he's watching us live on YouTube.
2: Niba, the lessons givers of to everybody we're talking about, the competence of the police.
1: Mm-hmm.
2: The police is competent.
1: Okay.
2: Headed by the delegate general of internal security,
1: mm-hmm.
2: Patrias Martin Bagandele.
1: And
2: then
1: yes.
2: you have the secret service.
0: Who is also
1: no, you
0: out.
1: Know, it's if Papa Martin, if it's for that, we know that he's doing a great job. Now, the question is, those that he has sent on the field, are they respecting his instructions?
2: He
1: that's the question.
2: The police is competent.
1: Okay.
2: If you don't have a competent police, Niba could have left his house
1: and
2: reach royal station.
1: You're right.
2: I know what I'm talking about, Zita. You
1: mm-hmm.
2: know, this country, we have many of our young brothers and sisters, they don't want to go to school.
1: Mm-hmm.
2: They don't want to do any effort.
1: Okay.
2: They are there, sleeping in the day.
1: Mm-hmm.
2: And the night, you don't know what they are doing.
1: Mm-hmm.
2: But they have money every day. They are enjoying life. What are they doing?
1: Maybe the police should
2: it's
1: work more
2: kind
1: in
2: of
1: the night.
2: Banditism. And we start at the same time.
1: Mm-hmm.
2: We are talking about we need so many freedom. We need so many democracy.
1: Mm-hmm.
2: We need to go up and down freely. And you are asking the police to do, how can it to go door to door campaign?
1: No, the police cannot do door to door campaign.
2: The same guy we came here and said that we are not sleeping now, we will die now. This is kind of the Kale Kale everywhere. There's no more democracy. This is the hell of the. Please. They cannot ask the same thing and the contrary.
1: Okay.
2: I want to greet them. I want to greet the head of state of this country.
1: Okay.
2: The Excellence, Mr. Fulbia. And then.
1: Mm-hmm.
2: The first lady of this country, Madame Mama Chantal Biya.
1: All
2: thank
1: right.
2: you very much.
1: I'm very sure your greeting has
0: and
1: gone across to all of them. Johnny, but I know you have a lot
2: of
1: to
2: the
1: say.
2: The Northwest
1: mm-hmm.
2: and the Southwest region.
1: Mm-hmm.
2: Thank you very much.
1: All right. Thank
0: just
1: you.
0: Give me one second.
1: You want to add something?
2: There was a meeting a very huge meeting today at Bafoussam. But Bafoussam is the headquarter of the West Region to thank the head of state of the country for the appointment
0: for staying outside
2: one of theirs.
1: Yes,
2: at the helm of the National
1: Assembly. Okay,
2: so right, Honorable Dato Tedor is the one who built this
0: with his pocket money.
2: He's the man. He's the one.
1: Yes,
2: everybody is talking about Kavaye. No, the man who built the National Assembly, the building.
0: Jesus.
2: The Paul Biya building of Jesus.
1: The National Assembly is Dato
2: Theodore.
1: Okay,
2: he was the fourth vice president. Then, today,
1: they saw his work and rewarded him with
2: he's a very
1: the
2: competent
1: House Speaker
2: man.
1: Title.
2: Very polite man.
1: Okay. No, his personality is non-disputable.
2: It's not like Niba who is giving lesson to everybody.
1: We should not be comparing personalities here, please.
2: A very humble man. You know that? You know, at the same time...
1: John Niba is also very humble.
2: They say saying in my village...
0: I'm not looking for an appointment, Mr. Fuller. So you can go ahead.
2: Say in my village.
3: What for your appointment?
2: Before going to clean the house of Zita...
1: Mm-hmm.
2: If you are even capable, before going to clean the house of Zita, start by your own.
0: I've cleaned my house.
2: And make sure that...
0: Tell me what I'm not doing.
2: You don't have anything...
0: To reproach yourself.
2: To reproach yourself.
0: Yes,
1: but
0: I don't
1: we
0: have.
1: Are human. Before, is it possible to not have something to reproach yourself?
2: Those guys who are over-noising, over-talking.
0: But you are shouting more
2: when
0: than
2: you
0: us.
2: Are going down, Zita, when you are going to look very carefully... you will be surprised.
0: Look,
2: the overnoiser mind, these overnoisy men and women, they have so many things to reproach themselves.
1: Okay.
2: Before going to clean the house of your neighbor, please start by your own.
1: Okay, Jire Mofula, thank you very much, John. I'm definitely going to come back to you. But Evans Williams Jobati, let's get what you grab from the papers. Now, I want to come to the journalistic you before the panelist you. The journalistic you, what are those topics that you treated in your newsroom? Okay, our newsroom.
3: Yeah.
1: The journalistic you is here in Royal FM. Yes, what are those topics that were touched by your newsroom and then generally from the papers too? What did you grab?
3: Yes, of course, Zita, it's true that we had a lot of topics throughout the week. Personally, I treated, first of all, the 42 days stay out of the presidency's 42 days stay out of the country. Now we are closer to 50 days.
1: Yes, we are drawing close
3: so
1: to 50 days.
3: So we try to analyze and to understand if this could actually have an impact on Cameroon. And according to the political analyst, it is not written in the constitution officially. But it can equally be accepted as a sort of vacancy. But it should equally go in line with the constitution. So we try to treat it at many angles with the political analyst, with the those that actually know.
0: What about the economic analyst?
1: Who
0: foots the bills?
1: Johnny, but you know, it was very important to clarify Cameroonians because so many people thought it was in the constitution that if he stays out more than 40 days, then he's considered resigned from the post and all of that. So it was very important to clarify Cameroonians that we do not have that officially.
0: Yes, also clarify Cameroonians who paying the bills. How much does this cost the president and all his interest to stay in coordinator or whatever one night?
1: We are getting to that point, John Niba. Yes, Evans, you have
3: that,
1: the mic.
3: Because you are talking about economies, we call it treated the economic side of it, but not for the president. Like, the president is out. We are supposed to have a vice president at this point in time. Now, how much is this going to cost us to not have a president and a vice president? And then the economists equally spoke about that, tried to clarify that. At this point in time, we cannot be talking about a vice president because the position is already created, but it is still in the books, it's not yet officiated. And he actually tried to clarify that. Now, the other topic that equally touched our newsroom was that of the baccalaureate exams, where the percentage was very low. I mean, very, very low. Compared to the
1: previous
3: the previous years. So we tried to understand why it was that, and we noticed that there were a lot of hindrances. I mean, we are in the 21st century. We have modern techniques and majority of students that even go to school. Some of them don't even go to school. They say, okay, we are going to school, but they don't enter inside the gates, nor are they found in classes. Others, they're in classes with their cell phones, and most of them do use AI to be able to even write exams. So there were a lot of things coming up, and we try to blend, and not forgetting social media. Social media is one of the highest cause of these particular issues. So we try to see, and not forgetting to the most recent one, and that was treated, I think, Thursday or Friday, about this minister. I think it's been called not ministerial. So that's what came up with these influencers doing what they were doing on social media, and with ministers too, some images of ministers involved to it. So those were some of the things. But what actually caught my attention is not the 42-year-old, the 42 stay, and
1: 2 days stay out of the president.
3: Yes,
1: no?
3: Rather, what caught my attention in the newspaper review is, I'm sure John Eba already spoke about it, is the tradition, the common tradition. It's true that off cameras, we try, I and John Eba will try to like speak about it. Yeah, it's true that it is not really existent, but I want to look at the like the heritage, traditional heritage, cultural heritage of Cameroon. I'm not saying it is something good, but when we go back into the time, we rewind into the time, it was done before, but it was not alarming. It was rather considered as a must. It should have John Bar opened my eyes to maybe understand that some of these women were actually forced into it. But I want to look at it as respecting the culture, so that the culture should go. Okay, let us say.
0: Will you allow your wife to move like that?
3: Let us say, John Eba, now, if we embrace the modern culture, what are we going to? Which legacy are we going to be leaving to our children? What are we going to be leaving?
0: That's
3: to
0: a question to John Eba, and the answer is very simple. Because many other terrible aspects, like the assassination or the killing of twins. The banishing of people, stoning of people to death, were carefully removed with the advent of human rights and the declaration of human rights.
1: Yes.
0: You cannot go and bring them back. We are not wiping out tradition. There are good aspects of tradition. Those ones are monitored and protected. But those that diminishes or those that ridicule or violates the fundamental rights of human beings are removed. You are talking here because your wife was not there. If the whole world saw your wife like that, you would still come and tell me that it's tradition.
1: I think one of the major problem we have with such a way of mourning the disappearance of a phone is the advent of social media.
3: Exactly.
1: Because before, when that was being done, it was
3: normal
1: in camera, right? We did not have cell phones at that time. We did not have tablets and all the filming equipment that were put in place. I think if such traditions are to be continued by the people because they want to protect their cultural heritage, maybe they start by restricting the use of phones.
0: That is the 20th May strategy.
1: The tourists. I want to take the example of visiting the museum at the Fumban Kingdom. There is no way you want to enter that palace and enter with your phone, right?
3: Yes.
0: That one is money making.
1: Okay, no, let's even forget about money making.
0: It's money making.
1: It means there are lots of things that you will see out there that they do not want to get into the outer world.
3: It should remain in your brain.
1: It means if the Kom people want to preserve this way of accompanying their ruler's transition into the land of the spirit, maybe they begin by saying that, okay, we are going to oblige everyone to mourn like this, but nothing goes out of social media. They can actually work on that. Instead of, broadcasting my fellow sisters and our beautiful something that God gave us just like that. Well, that's what I think. That's what I think. But I will not deny the fact that there are lots of traditional or cultural aspects that need a retouch before we want to put them out there. So, Johnny, but let me come back to you. We have 7 more minutes before we get out of our press review. Jiri Mofla, did you have something to add to that particular story before we move to the next?
4: This is the best radio station. I was listening to you while coming.
1: Thank you very much.
4: The only matter who called my attention, who took my attention very fully is the so-called polemic concerning the stay of the head of state abroad.
1: Okay.
4: I will not be too long, please.
1: Yes. Edita, please do not be long. We have just 6 minutes to move into our main topic.
4: I don't even need to be too long.
1: Mm-hmm.
4: First of all, I am not a jurist by speciality.
1: Okay.
4: But anywhere in the constitution, who is the supreme law of this country?
1: Is the head of state?
4: There is a restriction concerning the stay of the head of state abroad.
1: Mm-hmm.
4: There is no fault. And the state is working. You have the continuity of service.
1: Mm-hmm.
4: You have the prime minister who is there.
1: Mm-hmm.
4: Then you have the presidency who is working.
1: Mm-hmm.
4: And
1: you have the Senate. You have the National Assembly.
4: The head of state is, how can I say, is monitoring everything from where he is.
1: Okay.
4: And also at the same time, I had this over noise, this big noise coming from the so-called politician.
1: Mm-hmm.
4: You know, we are at the eve of very three important elections in this country.
1: Mm-hmm.
4: Concerning, how can I say, the decentralization, concerning the base of the country.
1: Mm-hmm.
4: You have the legislative, you have the municipals,
1: mm-hmm.
4: and then the senatorials.
1: Yes.
4: Instead of preparing this very big election, this very important election,
1: mm-hmm.
4: instead of taking all the steps to have concerning means, human resources,
1: mm-hmm.
4: material resources, are even casting to cast the best candidate. Instead of a kind of mutualization, this is a French word, a kind of mutualization of your the political party,
1: mm-hmm.
4: you have a common adversary. You had a common enemy. Mm-hmm. Let me use
1: yes, this common word. Enemy.
4: Instead of doing a kind of alcohol, they are counting the day of the head of state abroad.
1: Okay. You think political parties should rather come together and see how to fight their common enemy?
4: No, the right thing to do now.
1: Mm-hmm.
0: Are you the one telling them the right thing?
4: To prepare. I'm not their advisor.
0: You are in mm-hmm. their advisor.
4: I'm not their advisor.
1: Yeah, okay, you're thank not their you. Advisor. You're just sharing your point of view.
4: I'm talking to Cameroonian voters.
0: Okay. You're talking to politicians.
4: I'm talking to Cameroonians.
0: So-called politicians.
4: This is your so-called political leader.
0: Your owner's escape.
4: They don't
0: Where
4: say anything concerning your daily problems.
0: Where is your own?
4: Your daily matters. They don't say anything.
1: Mm-hmm.
4: The only thing they are focusing is the staying out of the head of
0: their
4: state,
0: president. Their mm-hmm. president.
4: We have problem concerning decentralization. We need water. We need electricity. We need. They are saying nothing concerning all these problems.
0: Are they mm-hmm. running the budget?
4: They are focusing of the head of the head of state in the head of state staying abroad. Please, mm-hmm. Not at the eve
1: mm-hmm.
4: of the market day, you go and feed the pig.
1: Uh-huh.
4: They are sleeping now, doing nothing, overnoising.
1: Well, maybe they are walking
4: this
1: backstage.
4: This is the guy, they say that they will transform this country to Qatar
1: mm-hmm.
4: in 2 days.
1: Wow.
4: You can see by yourself, they are out of topics. Right. They are talking about something who is not useful for Cameroonians.
1: But it's useful.
4: The head of state is about is working for the Cameroonians. The Cameroon and the
0: working what?
4: Abroad.
0: Can you tell us two things?
4: He will come back every day.
0: When?
4: There is no problem.
0: When, okay. Mr. Fuller?
4: The constitution, there is no problem concerning the constitution.
1: Mm-hmm.
4: He will land there. He will land there. He will even die
0: Please.
4: There. He's no more capable.
0: Please.
4: The head of state of this country.
1: Okay.
4: We don't know what you are doing there. In the hotel. First of all,
1: all right,
4: night.
1: Mr. Fuller, thank you very
4: the
1: much.
4: The head of state is not
0: He said he was not going to be long.
4: Mm-hmm. The head of state has a house there.
1: Uh-huh.
4: It's not in.
0: Neither, he has a house there.
4: Neither in the hospital, nor
1: in
4: the
1: hotel.
0: Okay, who told you?
1: House.
4: Please.
0: Who told you, Mr. Fuller?
4: I am at the highest level.
0: You don't know everything about the CPDM.
4: Please. I am the highest level concerning the CPDM.
0: These are lies.
4: I am giving you information.
1: Yes.
4: He has a private house there.
1: Okay.
4: It's neither in the hotel, nor in the hospital.
1: Okay. So it's not taxpayers' money.
4: For his country. This
0: we'll find out.
4: A useful
0: we'll find out.
4: How can I say, this is a
0: These are shameless people. That's somebody who abandons his country and he stays outside for long. And a shameless man is defending it. If you have, should all presidents abandon their country and rule from abroad?
4: Can you
1: allow somebody else to say? Yes, please, 30 seconds.
4: You don't have
1: to
4: the
1: round
4: monopoly
1: up.
4: Of every
0: teacher. 30 seconds.
4: I want
1: yes.
4: to say that this is a shame.
1: Okay.
4: This
0: to the man who has abandoned his
4: kind
0: country
4: of
0: and is outside.
4: Opposition we have here. The head of state was delivered in 1933.
1: Mm-hmm.
4: The head of state is working for...

0: this country since September 1960.
1: And eating from this country.
0: He became the head of state of this country.
2: Jeremofula, thank you very much.
1: He has benefiting from this country.
2: Gentlemen, please. Know that?
0: He can rest. He's a human being.
1: He has never paid house rent in this country.
0: He has
1: never bought anything. His things are given free by
2: Cameroonians. If both of you cannot be calm, I'm afraid we are going to pause the program.
1: The benefits are more than the work.
2: John Iba, can we be calm, please? Thank you.
0: Jeremofula,
2: it's okay. Yes, the head of state is a human being, and he's not spending taxpayers' money, right?
0: 62, head of state is 82. He's a human being.
2: Yes.
0: He has a right
1: to go and rest.
2: Okay, thank you very much. Now, John Iba.
0: No limitation in the constitution.
2: John Iba, I want to come back to you because
1: thank you very much.
2: Even though it was not mentioned in our press review, but some papers talked about it, and the fact that you are a teacher, there is no way I'm going to go without asking you this question. Let's take it for 5 minutes before we move into our topic of the day. We are hearing a lot of brouhaha about the double payment of arrears to some teachers while other teachers are still waiting for their own arrears to come. What's happening with the education sector?
1: Yeah, okay, thank you very much. You said to talk for 5 minutes. It is not only teachers who are concerned because government owes many other people in different occupations.
2: Okay.
1: Nurses,
2: okay, so it's not only the teaching sector.
1: Right down to traditional rulers.
2: Oh, wow.
1: Teachers, police, and all that. And government pays gradually, you understand?
2: Mm-hmm.
1: But now, what is that noise all about? Is that last month, June, government decided to pay arrears to some 752 Cameroonians, civil servants, that government owed.
2: Mm-hmm.
1: Government paid them the money, and was normally supposed to continue in July with another VAC, but government still paid, repeated the arrears to the same people of last month. Meanwhile, others are waiting. You understand?
2: Mm-hmm.
1: In our case, I'm talking about us who were recruited in 2024 and we worked for 20 months without salary. Government started. And they told us that government started alphabetical order from A to D.
2: Mm-hmm.
1: They started paying names from A to D. And we actually saw that government now was supposed to, that was in June.
2: Mm-hmm.
1: In July, government was supposed to start after D, that is E, and pay. But unfortunately, it's not the case because something happened. A big, terrible mistake. I call it terrible mistake because if you see the way the Minister of Public Service presents EGLE, it's just like EGLE has solved the problem of all Cameroonians. Whereas, if you see the users of EGLE, they will tell you that EGLE has created more problems than EGLE has solved. Because you cannot explain that. People who were paid millions, because when they talk of rappel or arrears, it's much money. Just last June, still have their pay slips July with the same amount of money there. Whereas others are waiting. And even these people who have discovered that money, they are in a dilemma because it is not their money. They cannot use it. They cannot collect the money. Now, they are like, what should we do? Even their small salaries for the month of July is inclusive and they cannot take it. So you see that
2: that's dangerous.
1: Suffering. So now, from what we are getting, because no official statement has been made, and that is the problem, because the pay slips were available since the 23rd of this month, and we think that with that type of error, a communication would have come out in order to clear the air.
2: Yes, that's because what I read from one paper, that till now the government has not made any statement.
1: Don't touch. People say don't touch the money. If you touch it, they'll be cutting it from your salary. Your pay slip will be coming zero. Others say no, take it. Some people took it in the past and nothing happened. And others say no, you must come back to the Ministry of Finance in Yaoundé to come and clarify it. But the problem is, how do I leave Far North to come to the ministry in Yaoundé? Who pays my transportation? How do I leave Bakassi to come here? How do I leave the suburbs to come to Yaoundé?
2: And why?
1: Where is the decentralization? Why can I not even solve the problem?
2: That's
1: at
2: exactly
1: the regional
2: what I wanted
1: level?
2: To ask. Why do we need to come all the way to Yaoundé, but we keep preaching decentralization
1: so
2: every day?
1: That is the biggest problem now. That problem is coming to add on people who were recruited since 2022 and they have never had their matricules.
2: Mm.
1: Some people had matricules and they have stayed for more than a year without salary. Those are problems that people point fingers to EGLO.
2: Mm-hmm.
1: Because with Ngomna, they said it was possible for you to know exactly where your file is found,
2: mm-hmm.
1: which door, so that you can go there and even ask the person that, but why is my file putting a long time here? But with EGLO, that opportunity does not exist. The only thing EGLO does is at the end of the month, you receive a message that your salary has passed. Is this amount?
2: Yes, and I even learned that even in those files from the people of A to D, there are some people in A that their file, a file from some number to a particular number, is still missing till today.
1: Yes, it is but normal that in the treatment of files, maybe a document may fall and be absent. But the problem is that when the guys...
2: How can so many documents fall at the same time?
1: It is, no, not like that. When the guys are treating files,
2: mm-hmm.
1: and they come to Zeta, and they notice that something is lacking from Zeta's file, they put it aside. And when they put it, they don't come back to it.
2: Oh, man.
1: When they don't come back to it, other people who were recruited with you will start receiving salary. You are waiting and waiting until you go back to the ministry and they start asking you to bring percentage.
2: Lord have mercy.
1: So that is the problem. And we think the minister should know about that.
2: It's
1: we
2: very
1: are
2: important.
1: Expecting the Minister of Finance to communicate on what the people should do with their arrears because they need their small salaries
2: mm-hmm.
1: to use it. They cannot touch it. Whether and then if everybody is coming back to the Minister of Finance, who will foot their transport to
2: question.
1: And from?
2: Question for the gods. All right, Jeniba, thank you very much.
1: Thank you for giving me the time to cry out. I'm not concerned directly. But I may be concerned in the days ahead.
2: No, it's very
1: but
2: necessary.
1: We also come here to talk on behalf of the voiceless.
2: Yes, yes, it's very necessary. Now, gentlemen, let's get into our topic of the day. French agro-industrial group Somgia is abandoning Sosucam. We know that Somgia controls close to, if not more than, 80% of shares of Sosucam, and they are dropping it to move over to Ivory Coast, Côte d'Ivoire, if you want to call it that way. And it is alleged that they are going to be investing over 100 billion francs into the sugar sector of Côte d'Ivoire. But statistics have it that Somgia recently has invested something like 4.5 billion into the sugar sector of Cameroon, but they are complaining of lots of incoherencies and inconsistencies when it comes to the import, export, and distribution machinery of the sugar product in Cameroon. That's our topic of discussion. And I want to begin with Evans.
3: Yes,
2: Evans, Somgia's first complaint is family problem. One of the main reasons why they are leaving Cameroon is because they see some high-profile elites in Cameroon took the import, export, distribution part of the sugar business in Cameroon and handed it to some of their family members who are not truly competent for the job, and it has been causing them trouble. So they prefer to drop Cameroon and move over to Côte d'Ivoire. Family problem. Evans Williams Jabati.
3: Zita, first of all, I won't say the issue with Somgia handling Sosucam is because of family problem, because we know that this is actually a private, mm-hmm. I mean, the way they function alongside with the government, but
2: yeah,
3: they have
2: it's some sort of

0: and now they are going. I think it is because the heat, the pressure is already so much on them, and they have seen better out of the country. And I think Ivory Coast, you know, Cote d'Ivoire is French to me. I always say it's a country that favors French companies. It's a country that favors France in general. Yes, it's a company that favors France in general, because if you look in the whole of West Africa, I think it's only Cote d'Ivoire and Senegal that still harbor France. I mean, in West Africa.
1: Yes.
0: Because let us take the case of Burkina Faso. When Captain Ibrahim Traoré came to power, what happened?
1: Danger.
0: He drove away all French, anything that has to do with France.
1: Traoré is their nightmare.
0: Same thing with Mali. Mali, they drove RFE, they drove France Venkat, and all of those. Same thing.
1: And
0: with
1: even Niger, same thing.
0: And I think Benin is equally following, going very soon. Benin will be following the same thing. So I think all of them, and when they leave all of these countries, where do they go to? Cote d'Ivoire or Senegal? Cote d'Ivoire or Senegal. So you see that it is the normal that they should be running there, because they feel like if they go there, they will have more opportunities, they will have more more advantages, because Ivory Coast is open to many French markets, it's open to many other countries as compared to Cameroon, Benin, and Burkina Faso, whereby I think they are trying to diversify, bringing the Russians, bringing the Germans, bringing the Chinese, and so on and so forth. So I think the excuse of really bringing in family issues is
1: problems,
0: not it. But in more details, I think this will rather be more of a deficit to us Cameroonians than something positive. It's true that leaving now, they are leaving the shares. That's true. They are going to auction it, and the government will have the shares lesser than what it would have cost if they wanted to buy the shares in full. So I think that's the first point. Then the second point now, for the negative side, as I earlier said, we will have issues with jobs. I mean, you know, Somdia handled a lot of employees.
1: A lot of people. We had hundreds of Cameroonians employed.
0: Majority of these people, they have not received their pay. Others, they are still to even touch even a single franc. Others, they are still newly employed. How is the government going to feed all of this? Because we have the same situation even with a good example, Socadel. Socadel sold its shares to the government. What happened? The government had to first of all look for ways to be able to build a new management and settle the former debts of NAO and AAS Sonel. So you see, all of those coming in to steam down on one thing, we'll have issues when it comes to job creation, we'll have issues when it comes to settling former debts, and we still have issues maybe like in finding brighter markets, because Somdia already established a name for itself. No, that's the truth, John Eba. It's true that's the truth. Somdia already established a name for itself when it came to like managing sugar in the whole of Central Africa.
1: Okay.
0: I mean, so Sukam supplied sugar to a lot of countries. That you bear with me, that Susukam supplied sugar to a lot of
1: But
0: countries.
1: Sugar is still expensive in Cameroon. Why don't they focus more on us?
0: It's expensive in Cameroon, but now the issue is that now that Somdia is gone, how are we going to cope? How are we going to have better markets? It's true that, yes, someone will tell me Nigeria, Chad, or our neighboring countries, but we are talking about international markets. Somdia already established itself at the international level, and I think that is now where our focus should be laid.
1: Okay, John Niba, Jeremiah Fula, before I come to you, I have my own question that I will ask you. But let me come to John Niba. Somdia is moving over to Cote d'Ivoire, and it seems like Cote d'Ivoire is a more fertile ground than Cameroon. More openings, more opportunities, relaxed government way of facilitating companies to invest in their country. And from my findings, I learned that recently Somdia also constructed, I think, two giant companies in Cote d'Ivoire. So moving over there, it's an added advantage to them. But what happens to Cameroon?
2: Thank you very much. I like when Jobati is sounding as if the multinationals, they come to rescue us. There is nobody who implants his business in order to rescue you or out of pity. They are there to make gains and to even dupe us. I think in the 21st century, for Cameroonian government to pump in money into Susukam, because you are talking about Somdia, let me tell you that many Cameroonians are hearing that name today. It's not like it's a mark.
1: Yes, so many people
2: everywhere.
1: Are learning.
2: We know
1: of
2: our
1: it.
2: Susuka. We used to see our Nosuka. But now I'm saying that it is supposed to be a golden opportunity for Cameroon.

0: Cameroons to take back everything.
1: Let us understand.
0: Cameroon should take back everything, nationalize their things, and because sugar, the market is already there.
1: Mm-hmm.
0: The person who is buying sugar does not check whether it's still Sunday and that is selling it.
1: Mm-hmm.
0: If Sosukam already had customers, the only thing Cameroon government can assure is that there should be no break in supply. Because when there is a break in supply, that is when the customers look elsewhere.
1: Yeah, but that's the big fear.
0: So, I think we have people who have studied that. We have big economies. We have people who manage businesses. And Cameroon government knows. It's not, if they are voicing it today, it did not start today.
1: Mm.
0: It did not start today. It is true that the transition, there must always be some collateral damage.
1: Mm.
0: Even the people living, they are also having their own damage. Don't say as if the people came yesterday and they are living. Let's trace back. They have had good time in Cameroon. They have made good profits. And if Cameroon is no longer as profitable the way they want, they are free to go. And when they are going, we should not be crying because Cameroon will not end because a small French company has gone. We would have equally driven them like we drove Bolloré at the seaport.
1: Seaport
0: collapsed?
1: No.
0: You should have been saying that, no, Bolloré was paying people their salaries and all this. What will happen? If you are doing business with fear, you will not cope. Cameroon government is capable of taking over even 100% shares and producing, especially when sugar is a commodity that sells.
1: Yes.
0: There is no way you will produce it at lack market.
1: And tons are tons and being sold every day.
0: Was saying that it is true. We are saying that we have neighbors. Yes, we have Nigeria that's a giant.
1: Mm.
0: It is true Dangote is supplying sugar in Nigeria, but Nigeria is about 240 million people.
1: Yes.
0: Dangote cannot feed all that market. We have the Semak sub-region. We can export our sugar. Even us in Cameroon, we still need sugar. So to me, the fact that they are going was not even supposed to be used as a topic in the media. It does not even really concern us because Cameroon government is taking measures for that. And
1: wow,
0: we will not lack sugar. When Sonara got burned, what happened to the people who were working there? But we have been having petrol and gas every day up to today, where they are planning to build another Sonara.
1: Mm-hmm.
0: So I know government must have taken measures for that. And there will still be sugar in Cameroon. You people seem to have a problem that the company is moving to Cote d'Ivoire. Maybe if it went to Chad or to another country, it would not be a problem. What problem do you have with Cote d'Ivoire? they are free to invest in any country, to build their to settle in any country where they think they can maximize their profit. Remove it in your head. There is no multimedia company that comes here to fight against poverty or to remove Cameroonians from misery. It's only the Cameroonian government and the Cameroonian people who can do that.
1: Wow, I love that. Okay, Juremon, before I come to you, let me welcome our brother who has joined us. He was on another debate panel. He's contributing a lot of knowledge to the growth of Cameroon, and we are happy that he could make it to the program. My dear brother Eyeya Anut Alois, I hope I got that correct.
2: Yeah, Amut.
1: Amut
2: Alois.
1: Okay,
2: yeah.
1: Amut Alois. Alois, you're the departmental coordinator of the MP3 party for the Fundi.
2: Exactly.
1: You're most welcome to the program.
2: Thank you very much. Thank you for the invitation. As you rightly said, I was in another panel contributing, just like we are doing right here, to edifying Cameroonians on these personal issues. We are actually talking about a topic connected or related to the governance of our state enterprises. And it was a very interesting debate. And I'm happy to be here. I greet my co-panelists and millions of listeners who are out there listening to us.
1: Okay, before I come back to get your own opinion on today's topic, let me allow you to settle in first. Juremon Fula, do you believe that Cameroon can actually nationalize Sosukam just like John Niba was saying? John Niba has been very positive about the government in the last few statements. I think for now he's your friend.
3: No.
1: Ah, okay. Cameroon nationalizing Sosukam, do you think there's going to be any change?
3: No. This is not the solution, Zita.
1: Okay.
3: I am a native. Please. There's a saying in this village that when you fall, it's not very important to see very, how can I say, to totally take care of where you fall. It's very important to know why. What is...
1: What make you fall?
3: What is the origin of your fall? This is a long time matter.
1: Okay.
3: Governing a country is a matter of proactivity. anticipation.
1: Okay.
3: Preventivity. These are French words. I don't know whether I'm translating.
1: Yes, prevention.
3: I'm begging the listener, the viewers, for the quality of my English.
1: No, and of course. You're a Cameroonian, and you're doing a lot to speak in English.
3: Thank you.
1: Yes. We hope other people copy your example.
3: Governing a country is a matter of anticipation.
1: Mm-hmm.
3: Long time ago, we cried about the situation of sugar in this country.
1: Mm-hmm.
3: We have two companies. The first one based at Banjo,
1: mm-hmm.
3: and the second one at Koteng.
1: These are
3: cities located in the department of Opeignan,
1: mm-hmm.
3: Ope Sanaga.
1: Mm-hmm.
3: Mm-hmm. There, we started crying long time ago. How can I say? The casting of the manager.
1: Mm-hmm.
3: No obligation of result.
1: Ah, okay. Is that where our first problem is stemming from?
3: Long time ago.
1: Mm-hmm.
3: You don't have any obligation of result.
1: Okay.
3: You don't have to make profit. You know, the only thing I totally agree with John is the fact that a company is there for mercy. Or neither for mercy nor philanthropy.
1: Mm-hmm.
3: You are there to make to have profit, mm-hmm. to have benefit,
1: yes,
3: to grow.
1: Of course,
3: you have Kamsuko, then Sosukam.
1: Mm-hmm.
3: They were there. If you have, if you are very lucky, Zita, you have a brother or a brother-in-law, a sister who is hired there. If you have your son there doing nothing in your house.
1: Mm-hmm.
3: And only you go and beg there, he send them to either Sosikam or Kamsiko to go and recruit them. Okay. We don't have, how can I say, any training.
1: Yes, no training, no competence.
3: No certificate, nothing at all.
1: Mm.
3: They were there doing, not a kilobo, but a kind of Indian campment. They don't have any report to do to anybody.
1: But that's terrible.
3: That's how we start by crying. A company is there to grow.
1: Mm-hmm.
3: And if you want to grow, you must have a traceability.
1: Accountability.
3: Mm-hmm. Yes, you must. There's an obligation of accountability.
1: Mm-hmm.
3: We started by crying.
1: Mm-hmm.
3: The general manager of Kamsiko, at the same time, he was a mayor. And a section president of our party.
1: Mm-hmm.
4: Thank you. I've been laughing since.
3: So
1: John Nima, please let
3: you can guess by yourself.
1: Mm-hmm.
3: And it was managing like his private house.
4: Like the CPDA is being managed.
3: Please, I need money. Mm-hmm. I'll call the encounter. I'll call the treasurer to come and give me money.
1: But that's bad.
3: I need so much money.
4: Mm-hmm. Thank you.
3: I want to buy a car or I want to send my children to school. But instead of taking my money, I will rather go and take the money of the company.
4: Thank you.
3: So this kind of
4: management,
3: total mismanagement,
1: mm-hmm.
3: was there either in Sosukam or in Kamsiko.
1: Okay.
3: And at the same time,
1: mm-hmm.
3: you know, abroad, in some countries, developed country, you don't need a human being. I didn't say that you must send everybody away.
1: Mm-hmm.
3: But there's in other country you are using machines.
1: Mm-hmm. Yes, we are in a world that is evolving with technology.
3: Technology.
1: Mm-hmm.
3: So I said, if you are going to Mbazoda, you see a guy man there.
4: They are still clearing with the color.
3: They have a machete,
1: mm-hmm.
3: to go and cut the sugar.
1: The sugar cane.
3: This, I don't know. That's according to what
1: we Whereas in other countries, we have machinery that just moves around
3: only
1: and
3: one
1: pulls
3: machine,
1: along.
3: Only one machine. He can do the work of 10 or 20,000 men and women.
4: Thank you.
3: Only one machine.
1: Mm-hmm. And but we still have people harvesting it with machetes.
3: They recruit people from the far north region
1: to come and harvest sugar cane
3: to
1: with machetes.
3: To come and harvest sugar there in the
4: because
3: open
4: they work and they don't ask a lot of money. They sleep
3: have
4: in tattered houses.
3: Customs.
1: Mm-hmm.
3: They have their traditions.
1: Mm-hmm.
3: They have their family back there.
1: Mm-hmm.
3: They have their village back there. Mm-hmm. So the way you are managing them
5: You treat them as they are slaves.
1: Mm.
5: You don't have any respect on them.
1: Yes,
5: you are shouting on them.
1: They have decried poor working conditions several times.
5: They are
1: well
5: they are very shouting.
1: Mm-hmm.
5: Asking to amelioration of their condition of life,
1: mm-hmm.
5: amelioration of their condition of work.
1: Yes.
5: Those guys and women, they are doing nothing. Nothing at all.
1: The big people are just eating the money.
5: They were eating money, stealing the money, and they're dead. Nothing happened to any control.
1: Mm-hmm. There was no control, there have been no follow-up, they
5: are doing everything they like, everything they want there. They're even a real landlord there.
1: Mm-hmm.
5: So how can we expect you are partners who have the obligation of result?
1: Mm-hmm.
5: They want to grow. There's no obligation to stay there forever. Okay. And the government, the institution must have started to have the plan B. You know, there is an animal. I don't know how to translate it in English. In my village, they call it a rat.
1: Mm-hmm.
5: If you want to know why the rat is living long time, he has so many holes at the same time.
1: Mm-hmm.
5: Before catching him, he must know all of the holes.
4: You block all of them.
5: That's why this rat live long time.
1: Mm-hmm.
5: You have a plan A, the plan B, the plan C, and even the plan D.
1: Yes.
5: So they were there doing nothing. Last year, there was a deadly riot there.
4: Yes.
5: Last year.
4: Mm-hmm. It was a riot.
5: We sent the best units there.
1: Mm-hmm.
5: The best army units there.
1: Yes.
5: To go and bring and calm down the population. And we have the repercussion in the far north region. Let me explain to you. When the problem started there at Banjok. They are brother there.
1: One more minute, Mr. Fuller.
5: Yes,
1: to take other opinions.
5: I am landing.
1: Mm-hmm.
5: When the problem started there at Banjok. At the same time, their brother in the far north region.
1: Mm-hmm.
5: They started there by creating any problem. The governor of the far north, Minjia Bakari, was there.
1: Mm-hmm.
5: He went there to go and calm the population.
1: Calm the population.
5: And they said that.
1: Instead of solving the problem, we keep coming.
5: You
1: the
5: came
1: population.
5: There
1: Why?
5: To calm us, while at the same time they are killing our brothers down there,
1: and
5: Koten and Bajok,
1: and nothing is being done.
5: Where is the plan B, the plan C, mm-hmm. and the plan D?
1: Mm.
5: You know, you got our partner, our foreigner. Mm-hmm. They cannot stay there for a long time. They know that here we have so many threats, so many danger.
1: Mm-hmm.
5: It will be better for us to go where there are so many
1: safety, calm.
5: People there, they are very wise.
1: Mm.
5: They have a long-term reflection. They want to grow. They want to build their country. But here, we are only men and women who are there to steal money. They are working, instead of working for the state, they are working for themselves, for their family or in law, for mm-hmm. their brothers and sisters.
1: All right, thank you
5: this
1: very
5: is the
1: much.
5: Problem. This is a long,
1: it's a long time problem.
5: A long time problem.
1: It did not start today. All right.
4: Listening to Alois, Mr. Fuller, you think that is Johnny, but who is talking? He's criticizing his own government.
1: No, but it's
4: he's
1: good.
4: Criticizing the same regime I'm criticizing.
1: It's good enough.
4: And the same example in this Sosukam goes with. The same example in the mining sector. The same example with Sonara and Asianal. If I start criticizing, we'll say I'm overshouting.
1: No, John Liba, please don't shout and don't criticize.
4: Thank you for joining me.
1: Let me come to Alois. Alois, all these cries that we are having, poor management, zero follow-up, no long-term projection. Who do we blame at this point in time for the case of Sosukam? Is it Somdia, the company that owned, that controls a bigger share of the company? Or is it the state of Cameroon that did not follow up and do the control to make sure that company money is spent on company activities and not in private pockets? Who is to blame in this case?
2: You made mention of Sondia. Sondia actually is an investor.
1: Mm-hmm.
2: And any investor actually requires or is waiting for some dividends, some benefits mm-hmm. from his investment.
1: Okay.
2: And in the case of Sondia, they had little or almost everything was not in their hands as per the administration, as per the coordination of the workers. So mm-hmm. basically, they were Cameroonians appointed by the state who were actually running the another business. And if we have arrived in this particular situation where this major investor has to go, then it's a call for concern. Do we have, as the companies already said, it is not something that is proper only to Sosukam. There are many other state-owned enterprises who are suffering the same thing of poor output due to poor follow-up. I think the first thing is the impulse. Once, and this is not only proper for state-owned enterprises, it is proper to ministries and other government positions. Whenever you are appointed somewhere, you should be appointed with clear expectations so as to ensure accountability. And the accountability should be done during, over a definite period of time, not indefinitely. You have to have maybe 1 year goal that you need to attain, and if you don't attain this particular goal, you are being sanctioned. And another Cameroonian is being kept there so as to ensure that everybody knows that I'm out for results and I need to produce results, and if I don't produce results, I'm kicked out. Unfortunately, what is happening in our country is that appointment in these structures have been politicized. We don't value competency. We value affiliation to a particular political group, or for the case we are talking about, to the regime in place. And whenever you are aligning yourself with them, then you are given the opportunity to lead. And sometimes, and most of the time, we don't respect the profile. We don't look at the competency, and that is why we have all these failures. And it is a call for concern. This what happened in Sosukam, and it might happen in other companies if we don't take care. And then we'll be left to reap the consequences of our bad governance. And unfortunately, Cameroonians are the ones suffering. And I think Cameroonians...
6: Sasa, yeah! Momo is so good. Refer 15 friends on the new Momo app and win 8,000 francs per day. 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
2: So I was saying it's the right time that Cameroonians should get to the realization that this particular entities belong to us. State enterprise belong to us. Our resources that are managed by the Tsunami, or that are managed by Sonara, or the SNI, belongs to us. The gold belongs to Cameroonians. The oil or the petrol belongs to Cameroonians. And we need to have an eye on how it is managed. Unfortunately, there is an organ that is supposed to check that, the government action, that's the parliament. But what we are seeing right now, the parliament seems to be I use a term sometimes back, an organ that is accompanying, strictly accompanying the actions of the government and not playing its essential role, which is a regulatory body, which is supposed to check government's action and to make sure that they align with the people's aspiration.
1: Well, the parliament is a government majority. Do you expect them to check the activities of...
2: That is why... that calls for the concern. I once raised it on this panel. When you are elected as an MP, you are elected by the people.
1: Yes.
2: You are representing the people. And the aspiration of the people should come first. Before your political affiliation. But how many of the MPs right now are able to stand for the people, even to the detriment of losing their next, they call it investiture in French? How many of them are able to do that? That is why Cameroonians, we massively called Cameroonians to get registered in the electoral list. Yesterday I was in BMRC with my team, and we were galvanizing Cameroonians to get registered in the electoral list. And let me just seize the opportunity to call Cameroonians that it's on the 31st. The 31st of this August, that we are closing the registration to the electoral list. And if the elections are to be planned for February, you are not going to be voting if you have not registered before the 31st of August. So we need to get registered massively and to make sure that we vote. And we vote for those people who best represent our aspiration, so as to make sure that that particular chamber, the parliament, is being, invested by people who really represent the aspiration of the people, the opposition leaders, and they will be able to check government action and to make sure that they align with the aspiration of the people. I also use the opportunity to call those who are presently in parliament to say history History is looking at all of us. History is looking at all of us.
1: I love that
2: and
1: one.
2: The decisions you are taking now, uh-huh, impacting the lives of Cameroonians, uh-huh, will come back to you. And you need to be sure that you are standing at the right path of history,
1: uh-huh,
2: so as to be able to enjoy the benefits of the development of our country when time comes.
1: Okay, thank you very much, Alois. Mm. John Niba, I see you're itching to say something.
0: Yeah. He said something that do the lawmakers, the parliamentarians, the senators, do they actually work, take into consideration that they represent people who voted for them?
1: Mm-hmm.
0: The first condition is, if you have a child, Zita, mm-hmm, who failed in class one and they wrote repeat, and then you go and bribe the school.
1: And the child went,
0: and
1: to,
0: the
1: class
0: child
1: two.
0: Went to class two.
1: Oh, Lord.
0: Failed in class two, you bribe. The child went to class three. The child will never respect the authorities of school. Neither will the child work hard. That's the problem.
1: Yes.
0: If it's these a serious parliamentarians problem. Know that ELECAP and the Constitutional Council will be hard and strict, they'll be serious. But if they know that they'll be favored before because they belong to one political party or the other, they would not give any account. They would not respect the people. I'm talking here. I don't even know whether the parliamentarian of Bafutuba was voted anywhere in Bafutu or Tuba. Our mayor in Bafut, we only see him somewhere around the year. We don't even know when he was voted. How does that type of person work for the people? He came in through the window. And there are many of them like that, especially in the crisis torn regions of the Northwest and Southwest.
1: Yes, who came in through the window.
0: They don't care about whatever thing because we don't even also know the day we voted for them.
1: Well, but they say they settled here for security reasons because their lives.
0: My problem is not where they are settled. My problem is how they became parliamentarians and mayors.
1: They were voted. I don't know by who, but they were voted.
0: That is what they asked us to say. But now, they need to show proof of them being voted by somebody.
1: Mm.
0: So, I am very delighted that we are coming back to one thing.
1: Mm-hmm.
0: The bad governance for 43 years is bringing us back. This is not the first state corporation that is dying.
1: Yes, Sosukam is not the first. We have lots of names that no longer exist, even.
0: Others, I have forgotten, but I think Big Brother Fuller, he knows exactly those that the money was shared exactly, whether it's Bank Agricole, whether it's what. They shared the money the same way he's describing. The big people ate all the money and killed it. And mm-hmm. somebody was supposed to supervise that. Somebody was supposed to appoint ministers, appoint directors. You cannot imagine that the President of the Republic appoints a director to run a state corporation or a state parastatal, and the person stays there for 33 years. Is it normal? Is that a sign of patriotism? Do you like your country? How can somebody be in one post for 33 years? Even a minister being in one post for 20 years. And the problem is that how the minister is there for 20 years and that particular sector of the society is not even faring well. If it was faring well, we could close our eyes on the longevity.
1: Mm-hmm.
0: But when you keep somebody there, and the president knows it very well because he studied in school, he did maybe political science the way they are saying, he's very learned. He knows the damage he's causing when he allows directors to live there in violation of the law that says a director of a state corporation can work for 3 years renewable three times. That is maximum 9 years. How do you manage to keep them there for 33 years, 20 years, 25 years? And those structures are dying. What the government of Cameroon is looking, I don't want to say the government, maybe the person who is there now, so long as the CPDM continues to win in your locality where you come from, you remain in that place. You remain as director, you remain as minister. Whether that place is falling or not, let the CPDM win elections where you come from.
1: Mm. Okay, now before I go to Jérôme Fula, it is clear that there are lots of parastatals that have died down. I am sure he will recognize some of them. Something like Fonader. We have Fonader that was the National Fund for Rural Development.
7: There are so many.
1: We have MIPROMO, we have ONCPB, and all of these was to, you know, control, check, and encourage local production, local development. Today, we have Sosucam that is, if we are not careful, going to die down also like these other companies. And it is almost the same complaint that is coming up. poor management, poor follow-up, no precise and concise portfolio for the managing team. And today, investors are backing out. And I like the fact that you said the failure comes from the government because they did not start by setting up checks and balances that could follow for the proper management and development of these companies. But we are looking at Sosucam today and we are scared that it might follow the same train of the likes of Fonader and Mipromo and the ONCPB. What next for Sosucam? Because we are about to get out of the studio in the next 10-20 minutes. What next for Sosucam after Somdia has gone?
3: I'm not talking only about Sosucam. The thing to do now is to do a kind of aggiornamento.
1: Okay.
3: A general autocritic to know exactly what is wrong and what is good.
1: And how to solve what
3: how
1: is wrong.
3: How to solve. And also, we did the biggest mistake was the lack of economic intelligence. You know, I'm not an economist by specialty.
0: Yeah.
3: Economic intelligence has two aspects, Zita. The first of all, the offensive part is to gain the market abroad.
1: Yes.
3: To support our brothers and sisters who are investing abroad. And the defensive aspect
1: part
3: is to protect the internal
0: home base.
1: Yes.
3: The home base land to protect and to make sure that all our company are working. You don't have it.
1: Okay.
3: It's exactly the same that you have a plane, a very big plane, but you don't have a pilot, neither a pilot nor a co-pilot. So you are the
1: plane
3: goes there in
1: that
3: the air.
1: Anybody just
3: you don't have any objective. You don't have any. How can I say? And you don't have even an obligation of accountability. Nothing at all.
1: Okay.
3: So concerning this company, it's time now. I don't know whether it's too late.
1: No, it's never too late. It's never too late.
3: But it's time now to, first of all, to save for the sickness of our country. You know, I heard John was talking that we have sugar. But sugar will come from other countries.
0: Imported sugar.
3: Imported. So you have, I see, once again, a lot of billions of our funds will be sent out.
1: Go again to other people.
3: And also at the same time, we have so many fertile soil here to have the plan A, the plan B, and to plan C. Also, the one of the most important things is the problem of the casting. To look for people who are very competent people, very patriotic people. I'm a teacher. There was one of our ministers who used to settle every Friday. He sent his clothes to Paris to go and wash it there.
1: Wow.
3: So he cannot wash his clothes here in this country. We are saying, why don't you didn't ask your brother to come and open a company here?
1: Yes. Why don't you call your brother to open the pressing in Cameroon?
3: All his clothes, everything, he go to the airport and send it just to go to Paris. And
1: and that's a whole lot of money being spent.
0: It's just like going for treatment in Switzerland.
3: One of another case, the wife of one of the rulers, she has a meeting, association meeting in her house. Instead of going and buying, the cutlasses and so on.
0: Yeah, the cutlery. That is sports.
1: Yes, the cutlery.
3: Instead of buying everything here, she took a plane here to go and buy everything in Switzerland.
1: Holy Jesus. Oh my
3: for
1: God.
3: An association meeting.
1: Oh
3: so
1: my
3: it's
1: God.
3: A matter now of patriotism.
0: Mentality.
3: Competence. Proactivity. And to sack everybody who are there now and then to appoint a new talented man. Men and women who will do, they will do their best and look for other partners.
1: Okay.
3: We have so many partners. We have a Frenchman, Germans, British man and so on and so forth.
1: Yes, then Russians and all of that.
3: The Chinese and so on and so forth. They can come here and give us their money in order to revamp
5: the finances of the finance of this company.
1: Okay.
5: You know, this is a very important matter. Sugar is very important.
1: Yes, it's vital. It's a basic commodity.
5: Not only for us.
1: Mm-hmm.
5: Sugar is very important for Muslim people. You know, they have, according to their religions, they have in every year they have
2: feast.
5: Yes, they have. Yes. They are feasting.
1: Yes,
5: they call it. We call it in French Ramadan.
1: Yes, the feast of Ramadan.
5: At this time, the sugar is very important for them.
1: Uh-huh.
5: So if there is a problem concerning sugar,
1: it's going to affect the community.
5: We have trouble in the country. Not only because for them, this is a vital resources. Sugar for them. So when I'm looking at them, they are those so calm. They are giving assurance though. We are in total control. We will do everything. We look for partners. We solve so many problems worse than that. Okay. We don't know why you are overcrying, over noisy.
1: All right, I'm sure I'm popular.
5: All of us have the solutions.
1: Thank you very much.
5: You are the best. Thanks God, we will solve this problem. No, this time and after Kamsiko, you will have another company. After another company, then another company, another company, and another company.
1: All right. Thank you very much. Evans, let me get what next, because we will soon be getting out of the studio. What next, according to you?
0: I think I'll go in the same line with one of the points of Jure Fula, because...
1: His points.
0: Yes, because I earlier mentioned that it is not the first time they were seeing such cases. I spoke of Sokadel, and we see how Sokadel is misbehaving. Israeli people will say...
1: They're still under restructuring.
4: Sokadel is still a baby,
0: but
4: you cannot judge them.
0: The thing is that they have a lot of debts that were...
4: But before they came into place, the debt was there.
0: And
4: this debt... With some million...
0: So far as these debts are not going to be refunded, we will keep on having this situation. I think the best thing, the best way forward, we should not lie ourselves. Cameroon government...
4: We should import sugar.
0: No, I'm not talking about importation. To avoid importation, what they need to do is, we have a lot of businessmen left and right. We have Dangote that is ready, for instance, international. Because aside from
4: issues...
0: Even nationals. I think there is a Nuzuru Issa. A businessman too that he has.
1: We have so many of them. We have the Baba Dampulos and the Kutos and the Kajis
0: for these shares. So I think the best way forward is that we should the government should move closer to them to be able to have them invest, like take over even some of these shares, to be able to lift down the weight and maybe pay some of these debts. Like for instance, I was talking about Sokadela has inherited a lot of debts, and that's why we have issues when it comes to electricity. We may have some, we don't know whether it's Sonel or it's Eneo or it's Sokadel is managing at the end. There are some bills that are still very high.
1: It is Sokadel. They are giving us the name Sokadel.
4: It's too early to judge them now.
0: Yes. And then now we have a Susukam that, to me, I think, I will call it fatherless Susukam. Because... fatherless Susukam, because
1: the state
0: as of
1: is
0: now,
1: still there now.
0: No, the state is still there, but now the competition. Have we thought about the competition? I mean, the competition at the international level is going to, the more we go, Susukam is there. Yes, they have the funds that was left by Somdia and so on. But
1: how much?
0: Will those funds remain right up to 2028 as it was expected to? Because I think Somdia was supposed to last in Cameroon right up to 2028 before they see how they can renew the contract.
1: Or
0: so will Susukam remain like with those funds right up to 2028? We should be asking ourselves those questions, and we still have competition from outside, and that's why you see Cameroonians and even the government going out there to import, because the competition, it is too high, and then the demand is increasing. As Jure Mufila said, the more we move forward, the Muslims equally have their one or two feasts that they will need sugar. Aside from in the government, even in hospitals, sugar is equally being used in hospitals. There are some particular disease or illnesses that need sugar. And if the sugar supply is low,
2: Cameroonians daily need sugar.
0: Exactly. So we are moving on towards the same point that we need someone to take over Susukam. We are not saying that Susukam is not like they can't actually cater from themselves, but the problem is that there are a lot of debts that
7: are still behind. I mean, those workers, you will not tell me that.
4: Do you know how Kameko is surviving?
7: You will not tell me. You
4: do you know how? Do you know how Kamtel
1: is surviving? Those are
4: state institutions. Those are state corporations.
1: Government pumps in money
4: each time they fall.
1: John Liver, please let Evans conclude so that we can have your own point.
7: Take note that before Somjia left, they left due to a lot of debts, not only because of the family problems whatever they want to implant or make us to believe, because of, they have a lot of debts and the heat and the pressure was already too much on them, and even the fabric, I mean the raw materials that were there, they were not even getting away because Cameroonians, some of these Cameroonians, they decided to strike and they were no more producing anything. Mm-hmm. And that's why we keep on importing sugar, keep on even importing sugar
1: when we have the
7: sugar
1: means
7: cane
1: to produce our
7: the
1: own.
7: List of everything. Cameroon has a lot of hectares of land that can grow sugar cane, but we keep on importing seedlings, or should I say the sugar cane tubers to be able to plant it here. That does not make any sense. So
1: thank you
7: I
1: very much.
7: We need business people that can actually
1: take
7: draw
1: over
7: into exactly
1: and revamp the sector
7: with the Cameroon government.
1: Thank you very much, Evans. Alois, let's have your take. What next? What do you think can be done to bring Sosucam back to life and make better the sugar sector in Cameroon?
2: I think we should not cry that much.
1: Mm-hmm.
2: We should not cry that much.
1: Okay,
2: because,
1: tell us why.
2: What we should do, mm-hmm, is to make sure that we have the leaders that are supposed to be where they are supposed to be.
1: Leadership.
2: That is the first thing. The leader, the competent leaders, mm-hmm, that's the first thing. And, you know, Cameroon has the resources and the means to be able to have a sugar industry that can supply home consumption as well as make sure that in the sub-region, Central Africa, we export. And we
1: I believe so too.
2: We need just to have the right people at the right places. Mm. He spoke about importation of sugar cane.
1: Can you imagine?
2: I want to ask myself, it is clear that there are some people, even right now, holding government ministries, who have embezzled billions. I would like just to ask, just a small patriotism, why don't you go and open a big farm of sugar cane?
1: Thank you.
2: Put even the name of somebody else so that at least Cameroonians can benefit. You make money, but we benefit at least for the product.
7: The problem is that they don't even
2: want to invest what they have stolen in Cameroon so that we can be able to benefit.
1: Okay.
2: We just need to have patriotic leaders, mm-hmm, at the helm of our country and the helm of these industries. And to make sure we put Cameroon first.
1: Mm.
2: We have agri lands. We can produce basically all what we consume in Cameroon. If we have leaders who can really bring up a plan that help to subsidize private individuals who are into agriculture, mm-hmm, actually train young Cameroonians to get interested and accompany them to get interested in that, we will make sure that even in fact, it will take not even up to 5 years. If we have the good leaders to make sure that we dominate back,
1: mm-hmm,
2: economically, not only the sub-region, but we can even compete with some big industries in Africa. But the problem is that and that's why I to an extent, us Cameroonians, we need to blame ourselves sometimes.
1: How?
2: We need to blame ourselves because we are not very much active. We are very passive. Yeah. When it comes to this particular thing, I listened to some of these traders in the market in Akasia. Many of them have given up. They have given up.
1: Yeah, I think because of the governance system.
2: Nothing will change. Even mm-hmm. if we nothing will change. But that particular attitude, that thing of abandonment,
1: mm-hmm,
2: may be that particular thing where that may lead us more and more, more and more to doom.
1: Ah,
2: but I'm saying
1: attitude of giving up. Okay.
2: Because when we check those who are having the age of voting in Cameroon and those who effectively vote, there is a very big gap. There's a big gap. We should not only be crying even on radio or on TV or even in the bus and all that. We should make sure that we use the right apparatus, mm-hmm, that can lead to change.
1: Okay.
2: And that apparatus is the polling station, through registration, electoralists, and voting.
1: And voting. Thank mm-hmm. you very much, Alois. Mm-hmm. All right, John Niba, my right-hand man, we are wrapping up. I think you're the one concluding this program now. What next? You've said a lot, and you still believe that if the government comes up with a plan B, things can change.
0: Yeah, things can change. The only fear John Eber has is that when investors come, people will be asking for their percentage.
1: Oh, Lord.
0: What do I gain behind this? What do I gain? And that is what has killed this country. You see brilliant guys who study abroad, who come back with cash, ready to invest, and somebody is somewhere asking, what is my percentage? That's exactly terrible. The disease that has eaten deep into the marrow of this country. If not, it is not sugar that can be above Cameroonians. We even have, you know, where we are found now, there is nothing is moving in Cameroon. The only thing that used to move very well in Cameroon was football. Football has joined every other thing now because we need an Ibrahim Traoré in Cameroon.
1: Mm.
0: When the pilot, I like the image of Mr. Fuller, that we have a good plane with everything, but there is no pilot. There is no co-pilot because the co-pilot has not been appointed and the pilot himself is not there. So we need a pilot like Ibrahim Traoré so that things can move.
1: Okay. Cameroon needs a radical change.
0: Let me tell you, the greatest favor John Eber can give to a structure where he's working is when, at one moment, I recognize that I have given all my usefulness and I've become useless and I step aside. That is patriotism. That one time, when you look at what Ahijo did, no matter the oral history, they said he was deceived to do whatever thing. When a president thinks that mentally and physically, I am not strong enough. Yes. And the president comes out to say, my people, I want to resign. That is a sign of patriotism.
1: Okay.
0: So we have a nice plane, but we don't have neither a pilot nor a co-pilot.
1: All right, gentlemen, thank you so much for your contributions. Ladies and gentlemen, it is on that I want to say thank you to Jure Mofula. Thank you very much for being a part of the program.
8: Oh, yes, we don't need an Ibrahim Traoré here. The only thing
1: Jure Mofula, we are concluding, please. No more opinions and ideas.
8: Competent men and a woman.
0: Thank you.
1: All right.
8: Proactivity, anticipation, and economical intelligence.
1: Thank you very much, Jure Mofula. Hopefully, we'll have you some other time on the program.
8: Every time.
1: Evans Williams Jobati, it was good to have you on air again. It's been so long.
9: Yes, it's been so long, but it doesn't mean that I'm not on air. I'm on air day in, day
1: of
9: out.
1: Of course, I mean, all topics and realities. Come on.
9: Yeah, but the done and dusted is always there.
1: All right, done and dusted is always there. Thank you for coming. John Eba, it's always a pleasure.
0: Thank you. The pleasure is wonderful. I want to greet Mr. Fuller again and to tell listeners that Fuller and I, we are not enemies.
1: Of course, you're brothers. You're brothers.
0: I'll be taking music very soon and he'll be taking Castel. What we do here, we build a nation. We talk about the nation. It burns in the hearts of everybody, but we are not enemies.
1: Okay. Alois, Departmental Coordinator of the MP3 Party for the Fundi. Thank you very much for coming.
2: Thank you very much, Zita. It was nice having you have it being part of your program. And I really enjoy the exchanges with the co-panelists. And I'm very sure that Cameroonians listening to us out there have benefited from something.
1: Hopefully we'll have you some other time.
2: Sure, I'm always available.
1: All right, thank you. And listeners, thank you to all of you who listened to the program. Thank you to those who participated. Sorry, it's been a very busy panel that I could not read the messages that you sent. I apologize for that. But then, let's take the rendezvous for next Saturday on yet another edition of Topics and the Realities. Bright programs continue on Royal FM. You know the radio never sleeps. Jean-Marie Anaba is right here. And the Barometre Politique is up next. GMA, good evening.
10: Good evening, lady. Good evening to our listeners. Good evening to everybody.
1: Alors, Barometre Politique, on attend quoi ce soir?
10: Oui, le RDPC est en fait à l'ouest, un meeting de remerciement au président Paul Biya. 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
1: Bien sûr.
10: Il faut arrêter donc les fantasmes.
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10: Les propos
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10: Sont de Jacques Famendongo. À commenter dans cette émission.
1: All right. Ladies and gentlemen, you do not want to miss Baromètre Politique, which is coming up next with Jean-Marie Anaba. Thank you, Leroy Salomon et Sana, who has been our sound engineer. Brian Bida, thank you very much for our social media live videos. Abel Bella Samari, my production assistant, thank you very much. Thank you to Roger Kiek for central coordination. And of course, thank you to the Padre of the House, Reverend Pastor Bisai Emmanuel Noel, who took care of general supervision to make sure that this program rose to its very end. My name is Mapalazita. Stay tuned and stay blessed.